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0: 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I was like, wow, you can't mess with lifeguards, especially LA ones. 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
9: Back in 2019, I made a documentary for HBO called One Nation Under Stress. And what was true then is still true now. Money and financial problems are consistently ranked as the number one cause of stress in the United States. And a brand new study out of the Mayo Clinic found that worrying about money may age the heart even faster than traditional risk factors. Unlike an acute stressor, such as a short-term work deadline or a brief illness, financial strain is often chronic and ongoing. And because money affects so many aspects of daily life, financial stress can be difficult to escape. Even so, financial stress does not mean you're doomed. Just means you need to double down on the things you know are good for heart health: diet, exercise, sleep, and of course, not smoking. I'm Dr. Sanjay Gupta, helping you live a better life.
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think that I would roast this woman too. People on Reddit are roasting this 20-year-old woman for saying she's changing her life strategy. Now she just wants to marry rich and never work. And I was like, everybody wants to do that. But you know what? Those people are naturally happy because having a purpose really is what makes you truly happy. I'm going to say that. Classic hits.

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Like, I've sent my RSVPs out, and it's probably been like 3 weeks, and I still haven't heard from some people that I know have told me to my face that they're going. I'm like, just click the RSVP. Just do it. And it's so frustrating. I almost want to text them and be like, hello, you see it. It's about to get.

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7: I read this interesting story the other day, which was written by a colleague of mine, about why so-called, quote, admin nights are the new book club for busy adults. Now, I learned this is a term coined by journalist Chris Collin, who wrote about this life hack in the Wall Street Journal. An admin night is when people come together for a night, a fun night, while holding one another accountable to an assignment. The ones usually considered back burner tasks, the ones that you've been putting off. The person you choose to do an admin night with matters a lot because that's your accountability partner. That's what one person told us. People love the social aspect because it can bring these boring tasks to light, make them feel more fun, and where you go matters as well. You need to have enough space and hopefully not too many distractions. And again, don't forget to leave some time for fun. I'm Dr. Sanjay Gupta, helping you live a better life.
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0: Classic Hits Night Train here. It is Friday morning. Thank God for it. We made it. We earned it. And enjoy it. Live it. Love it. Be it. It's Friday. All right. What do we got going on? Later on this hour, I'll run you some celebrity birthdays down. It's a good list, too, by the way. Later on this morning, we will touch on, because today, many bad nights on this one. Many bad nights. Today is National Tequila Day. Good Lord, son. Also, National Drive-Thru Day. I love a good drive-thru. I haven't been through a drive-thru in a while. I like to say I've been trying to eat better. That's not true. I just haven't been going to drive-thrus. Just haven't been. I'm just throwing it out there. So anyway, we'll talk about that. But coming up, back in the day, and celebrity birthdays on the way this hour. Hang on.
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16: 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That really works for me. I'm Dr. Sanjay Gupta, helping you live a better life.
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12: Hey, good Friday morning, everyone. Well, you'll want to allow a little extra travel time on this Friday morning. You already have some wet weather across parts of the Midlands, so quite a number of wet roads out there for your commute. We are going to see our temperatures in the 70s at this hour, warming just into the 80s for today, so mid-80s expected for highs, but it's more about the chance for rain that will be off and on through your Friday, and the rain could come down heavily at times. As for tomorrow, we are going to see a chance for scattered showers, a little bit less of a chance compared to today, but today and tomorrow, you'll want to have the rain gear handy. I'm meteorologist Sandra Brogan in the WIS Weather Center.
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0: Oh, to me.
1: Classic Hits Night Train here. It's Friday, and that's really what matters, isn't it? All right, celebrity birthday time. What do we got? Hey, there's a good list in here. Good list. Bindi Irwin. That's Steve Irwin's daughter. Crocodile Hunter. By the way, she won season 21 of Dancing with the Stars, too. Anyway, she's 28 today. What do we got? Elizabeth Moss. Fred. In The Handmaid's Tale. I don't know why, but I did like The Handmaid's Tale. Well, a couple of seasons, I was like, this is really kind of interesting. I just really lost the man card points, so I'm quite sure of that. J-Lo, Jennifer Lopez, 57 today. I mean, she looks good for 57. By all accounts, though, I just don't think I like her. Too many things I've heard. Little snooty. Rick Fox, 57 today. He was married to Vanessa Williams. Mic drop, walk off stage. Can you say drugs, boys and girls? I thought you could. Barry Bonds is 62 today. Karl Malone, the mailman. I saw him play in college at La Tech. I saw him play in college. 63 today. Linda Carter, Wonder Woman. 75 today. Still looks great. Still looks great. Beautiful woman. Michael Richards, Kramer on Seinfeld, 77. He's blacklisted, right? Robert Hayes, 79. Who's Robert Hayes? Ted Stryker on Airplane. That's what I'm talking about. Heavenly birthdays today, Gallagher. Never quite got that. I can beat a watermelon with the best of them. I don't think it was that funny, though. I didn't think he was that funny. Amelia Earhart, I mentioned her. First woman to fly across the Atlantic solo. She disappeared mysteriously on July the 2nd, 1937, during an attempt to fly around the world. Now, there is new speculation, and kind of credible, backed by some possible photographic evidence that she survived the crash, was captured by the Japanese forces, and died in captivity. Come on, Japan. Come clean. Where's Amelia at?
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0: Yes, you will, Gloria. You got it, girl. You can hang in there. It's Friday Night Train here. Make sure you like the Night Train in the Morning Facebook page. This is our history segment, kids, where we learn things today. We are learning things today. 52 years ago today, 1974, Death Wish was released during Charles Bronson. He did, like, what, 8 of those or something? I know Bruce Willis did a remake in 2018. He don't remember. I'm going to hell for that comment. 48 years ago today, 1978, Sgt. Pepper's Lonely Hearts Club Band was released during Peter Frampton and the Bee Gees. I vaguely remember that as a kid. Vaguely do. 46 years ago today, 1980, the great Peter Sellers died of a heart attack. Only 54. Good Lord, son. This one will make you feel old. 44 years ago today, 1982, Survivor's Eye of the Tiger, the theme song from Rocky III hit number one. That's 44 years ago today. 44. You hear me? 42 years ago today, 1984, after 4 Super Bowl titles, Terry Bradshaw retired. What else we got? 39 years ago today, 1987, La Bamba was released, starring Lou Diamond Phillips as Richie Valens. What else we got? Anything exciting? Oh, okay. 33 years ago today, 1993, 3 baseball fans were injured outside Dodger Stadium when New York Mets outfielder Vince Coleman threw a firecracker that was equivalent to a quarter stick of dynamite. That's never a good idea. Never would have been a good idea. I didn't realize this was this old. 28 years ago today, 1998, Saving Private Ryan was released. Went on to win 5 Academy Awards. One of the best opening scenes of any movie in history. I mean, it really is. Good stuff there. You just learned something. You just got smarter, didn't you?
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Classic Hits Night Train here. It's all that matters is it's Friday. Thank God it is Friday, boys and girls. Coming up, we got some stupid plus news to you. Coolcations. I meant to bring that up yesterday. Mutant mosquitoes. 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

0: Classic hits, Night Train in the Morning. Make sure you like the Night Train in the Morning Facebook page. And as always, thank you for making me your 13th favorite morning show. God bless you. You know, we heard about the mosquitoes that are becoming attracted to DEET. What are we going to do now? How to keep these little buggers away? Backyard bug spray may be breeding tougher mosquitoes, too, like a mutant vigilante rogue mosquito. That's nice. Soaring temperatures are making coolcations trendy once again. What is that? Going to a colder, cooler climate for vacation instead of to the beach or something. I always keep this on my phone, too. Like, what's the temperature in this city? I always have Boone, North Carolina on my phone. Because I always look it up and it's like, my God, it's 30 degrees cooler there. That's not that far of a drive. Maybe I need to go to Boone. Maybe I need to go to Banner Elk. Just a thought. Speaking of heat, it's not hot enough. Would you be willing to walk around with a hands-free backpack parasol? They're doing it in Japan. You look like what Rick Moranis and was it Stormtroopers or Star Troopers? It looks really bizarre. Not going to do it. A Minnesota town. You want to be known for this? The world's tallest nutcracker. Wonder who was just sitting around one day. You know what? I think we should build a really big nutcracker for our community. I think we could give. It would be good. It'd be a good attraction. People from all around the world would come to see our gigantic nutcracker. By the way, it's 66 feet tall. I looked it up. Not really that impressive. But, I mean, it's a big nutcracker. I'll be honest about it.
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12: Now seems as good a time as any to remind you, you don't always have to take healthy habits to the extreme. Not only are you unlikely to stick with something that's difficult, even if you can keep it up, it's probably going to be to the detriment of something else. And chances are that something else is more important. So if you're on a quest to improve your health, I promise the basics are going to take you much further. I'm talking about diet. Try and be as plant-based as possible. Exercise, meaning multiple rounds of cardio and strength training, and sleep. For most people, 7 to 9 hours a night. I'd like to think of these things as sort of a three-legged stool, right? If you're not doing any one of them, it's really hard to keep balanced with the others. The key here is you don't have to strive for perfection. Doing anything is going to be better than nothing. I'm Dr. Sanjay Gupta, helping you live a better life.
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14: Hey, good Friday morning, everyone. You may need to get those windshield wipers going every now and then on your way to work or wherever you're headed early on this Friday. Have the umbrella with you as well. Take it with you into work because we are going to see that chance for off and on rain through your day, even into this evening. Today's temperature's not as hot. We'll be into the mid-80s for highs. Very warm and also muggy for the rest of your Friday in addition to that off and on rain chance. And then for tonight, we're back down to the 70s. Tomorrow, we're back up into the upper 80s, but still we'll see that chance for some off and on showers, especially early in the day and also the farther east you are for your Saturday. I'm meteorologist Sandra Brogan in the WIS Weather Center.
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You ever went to a fast food place and you just soda after soda after soda? So the Steak and Shake has QR codes now at the soda machine. To prevent people from dispensing refills without paying for

0: Classic Hits Night Trainer. Good morning, boys and girls. All right, so today is National Drive-Thru Day. National Drive-Thru Day. Well, many people wouldn't say fast food is cheap anymore because it's... A recent report analyzed the average drive-through wait times at fast food joints, and they're saying good things come to those who wait. As for the fastest, Taco Bell ranked number one by time, fifth consecutive year with an average of 256 seconds, just over 4 minutes. Want some lettuce? KFC is second, followed by Tim Hortons, Arby's, Wendy's, Dunkin', Burger King, McDonald's, Starbucks, and Dutch Bros. The chicken places took longer. Chick-fil-A ranked last at 427 seconds, or about 7 minutes. Really? Popeyes was the second slowest, followed by Raising Cane's. Let's see. Chick-fil-A, Dutch Bros, Raising Cane's have the most cars in line on average. No kidding. Good Lord, no kidding. Dutch Bros has the best order accuracy. See, that's it, too. I don't care how fast you are. If it's fast but wrong, well, then it's not right. It sucks. It might as well have been an hour and a half. Fast and right, that's the most important thing, is it? Am I wrong in saying that?
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Classic Hits tonight, right here. Good morning. It's Friday. Yes, it is Friday. Thank God. All right. Oh, my goodness. There could be a lot of trouble tonight. A lot of trouble. Why? Fair question. Today is National

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0: Classic Hits Night Train here. God help law enforcement today. I mentioned it earlier. Why am I saying that? Well, always, you know, God bless and be with our law enforcement. But today is National Tequila Day. So let's look up some tequila factoids. Tequila is sometimes called mixto when it contains less than 100% blue agave. It was, during the 1918 Spanish flu epidemic, tequila was reportedly used as a health remedy. As it should be. Tequila contains agavins, an indigestible sugar that may help regulate blood sugar and stimulate metabolism. Okay. All right. That explains maybe why we do a lot of things that we do on tequila. And unlike mezcal, real tequila never contains a worm in the bottle. Go for the worm. Go for the worm. You know, I think most people have a story that goes, well, there was this one night on tequila that I fill in the blank. You know what I'm saying? And I had one of those nights. Well, that's not true. I had a lot of those nights. One in particular, though, for some weird reason, I was at a party and my uncle happened to be there. I don't know why my uncle was there. And it all started with, I believe I can drink you under the table. That's how it started. Now, I will say this. I did go down first. It was bad. A pan was involved. But I was feeling better sooner the next day than he was. Apparently, he passed out in the bathroom with his head in the toilet. That's my story. You know you have a tequila story. You know, like, things were going normal, and 1 hour later, I was handling a rattlesnake. You know, that's what tequila stories are about right there. That's a tequila story.
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9: Across the country right now, at this very moment, there are probably arguments taking place about who's doing more of the housework, the homework, the shuttling of kids from this activity to that. It's true. By and large, women do more of this than men. But doesn't have to be that way. And if you and your spouse can level that playing field, it's going to make both of you and your kids happier. Psychologist Yelena Kecmanovich says this might be how you get there. As hard as it might be at first, try to think of your partner like a teammate, not an adversary. Learn how to do some of the chores your partner does to get a better understanding of how much effort something takes. And finally, take the time to acknowledge what the other person is doing, and every now and then, even express your appreciation. That'll go a long way. I'm Dr. Sanjay Gupta, helping you live a better life.
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11: Hey, good Friday morning, everyone. You may need to get those windshield wipers going every now and then on your way to work or wherever you're headed early on this Friday. Have the umbrella with you as well. Take it with you into work because we are going to see that chance for off and on rain through your day, even into this evening. Today's temperature is not as hot. We'll be into the mid-80s for highs. Very warm and also muggy for the rest of your Friday in addition to that off and on rain chance. And then for tonight, we're back down to the 70s. Tomorrow, we're back up into the upper 80s, but still we'll see that chance for some off and on showers, especially early in the day and also the farther east you are for your Saturday. I'm meteorologist Sandra Brogan in the WIS Weather Center.
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Classic Hit Sanders at Night Train here Friday. Good morning. Bon Jovi had to pull out abruptly last night at his Madison Square Garden concert. Said he had a sinus infection. He quoted, quote, "Don't throw away your ticket stubs. I'm going to figure something out, okay? Just hold on to your ticket stubs." Maybe he had some lettuce and just didn't want to admit it.

0: Train here Friday morning. Make sure you like the Night Train in the Morning Facebook page. And as always, thank you once again, children, for making me your 13th favorite morning show. God bless you. It's your time for your random... Did you know... Yeah, it's the Did You Know segment. Did you know 7 years before Joy Division recorded Love Will Tear Us Apart, which is a fantastic song, at the Strawberry Studios, Neil Sedaka recorded Love Will Keep Us Together in the same studio? Who knew? Who knew? I've never noticed this before, but maybe it's true, I guess. I just never paid attention. Did you know some cats seem unusually interested in melons and certain fruit? I did not know this. It is because the fruit contains an amino acid that smells like meat to them. Really? Did you know owls cannot move their eyes? Their eyes are not balls, but cylinders that are held in place by bones. Because of that, owls have evolved to be able to rotate their head 270 degrees left and right and 90 degrees up or down. I don't trust anybody who can't blink. I don't trust any creature that does not blink. And lastly, you probably knew this. Did you know Turkmenistan is finally extinguishing what has been known as the gateway to hell? Where do you live, gateway to hell? A mysterious fire that has been burning for decades in a huge desert gas crater. Some people believed it formed when a Soviet Union drilling operation went wrong in 1971, but more recent investigations have failed to determine still how it started. I mean, that's a lot. If you can't put a fire out that's been going since 1971, maybe it actually is the gateway to hell. I get the name now.
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4: If I were to ask you what makes for a good night's sleep, you'd probably say a dark, quiet room, not too many things on your mind. But every night when you go to get some Z's, how often do you really think about the temperature in your bedroom? Temperature may be one of the most underappreciated factors in sleep. That's according to the Senior Vice President of Research and Scientific Affairs at the National Sleep Foundation. We often hear about lights and screens and stress, but even modest changes in temperature and airflow can influence both how quickly you fall asleep and how deeply you stay asleep. Most experts will recommend a room temperature of 60 to 67 degrees Fahrenheit. You might also experiment with your sheets and what you actually wear to bed. Play around a bit and see what improves your sleep. You might be delightfully surprised. I'm Dr. Sanjay Gupta, helping you live a better life.
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Going to be doing some traveling still. What would be easier, traveling with a toddler or your parents? That's all.

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0: Classic hits tonight right here. It's Friday. It's some flash flood watches and stuff like that from a lot of the state. Starting later on today. Well, Midlands right now. I mean, depends on where you're at in the state, but all it really matters is we need the rain. God. So a guy is claiming that traveling aboard with his 78-year-old parents was tougher than traveling with toddlers. He said it was an article in Business Insider where a man said he surprised his 78-year-old parents while they were on vacation in Tokyo. They thought they'd be meeting a tour guide. It turned out to be him. He says that vacationing with him in Japan turned out to be tougher than traveling with toddlers. And here are a few of his reasons as to why. I mean, they're 78, for God's sakes. Short rest or not enough. He said, I thought 15-minute breaks would be long enough, but they never were. Every step stretched to nearly an hour, and if a cafe had Wi-Fi, I'd completely lose them. They struggled when ordering food. They couldn't grasp how to properly use vending machines in Japan. And lastly, they couldn't get around well, literally and figuratively. He said Tokyo is known for efficient train system, but they couldn't use it because the mother couldn't see or maneuver well enough to use the subway, so they had to deal with taxis. Well, you should have thought about that ahead of time. I mean, they are 78, for God's sakes.
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12: We've all been there, in a boring meeting, a long lecture, struggling to stay awake. No matter how hard you try, you nod off, and that is never a good look. Aside from the obvious, making sure you're getting enough sleep, there are a couple quick pick-me-ups that experts recommend before you take your seat. If you have time, you might try to squeeze in a quick nap, just a couple minutes even. That can increase your alertness. Or try to pop outside for a quick walk, get your blood and your hormones pumping, splash some cold water on your face, or grab a cup of coffee, obviously. If you're not a caffeine drinker, even just taking small sips of water throughout your meeting could be enough to keep you awake. Of course, you could also make a point to engage in the meeting. You're not likely to fall asleep while you're actually talking. I'm Dr. Sanjay Gupta, helping you live a better life.
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13: Hey, good morning, everyone. You'll get the windshield wipers going from time to time. You'll need the rain gear, not just for the rest of this morning, but even this afternoon and even into tonight. We'll still have that chance for off and on rain, and rain may fall heavily at times, and this is leading to concerns of flash flooding. Same case for tomorrow as well, although chances for rain a little bit lower for your Saturday. Today's highs into the mid-80s. Tomorrow, we're back into the upper 80s, and Sunday, we should start to dry out, which is a little bit of wet weather early in the day, but clearing skies for the afternoon and highs back into the low 90s on Sunday. I'm meteorologist Sandra Brogan and the WIS Weather Center.
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0: Classic Hits Night Train here. It is time for me to go, boys and girls. Time for me to go. What are you doing this weekend? Maybe just staying inside and watching it rain and going, yes, Lori, thank you. Thank you ever so much for this liquid happiness. Bill, well, there's a lot of forms of liquid happiness, I'm just saying. All right, so Bill West is coming up next. The most music while you're at work. The ride home this afternoon, Matt Scurry's going to get you company. And tonight, we'll put you to bed with Sparkle. That didn't sound right. But nonetheless, Sparkle will wrap things up tonight. I don't know what I'm doing this weekend. Have no idea. My youngest daughter's birthday is this Sunday. My Sydney is, God, how old is she going to be? 28? I think so. I'm a terrible dad. I'm Night Train on the tracks and gone. See ya!
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Loving a Friday. Just got to get through the last little bit of work day here, and we're into the weekend. And yeah, we might be seeing some turbulent weather across South Carolina as far as storms or rain. It's all right. We got the weekend. Got the music. Coming up this hour, still to come, Tommy Two-Tone. We got Orleans. This is Phil Collins on Classic Hits.

classic hits. Enjoying Friday. Well, the weekend might see some rain, maybe. We could see some lower temperatures, at least for the high temperatures, which I'd like that. We'll check the local forecast coming up in just a bit here. First, Hugh and Lewis in the news.

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Classic Hits for Friday, and it's me, Bill West. Lunch Hour is on. Stick around, good stuff from the Rolling Stones just moments away. Tears for Fears, too. Right now, Talking Heads on 98.5. O-N.

So I just checked, like, what's playing at the movies this weekend. If you haven't seen The Odyssey, I think it was good. Long, but good. And, of course, the Michael music. I was surprised. I just checked, and the Michael biopic still in theaters, raking in the money. So if you want to catch that, something to watch this weekend.

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classic hits. Looking at what could be rainy weekend. At least it's going to cool down a hair. What, highs in the mid-80s now? Looks tomorrow? Well, we'll see. We'll see. We'll see what the forecast brings. We'll do a forecast. We also have more music. Don't worry. Matt Scurry on the way next. Have a great afternoon.

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Classic hits on a Friday afternoon drive with Matt Scurry. Yeah, you heard me right. Friday. Been waiting all week to say that. Hope you got a nice one going on. Hope you got a nice weekend planned as well. It's got things kicked off with the Romantics this afternoon.

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You're home for Night Train weekday morning 6 to 10. 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

This hour of music on 98.5 OMG is sponsored by The Gutterman, South Carolina's number one gutter company. How you doing Friday afternoon drive with Matt Scurry? Getting you one step closer to officially getting that weekend kicked off with our drive at 5 this afternoon. Here's Heart, 98.5 OMG.

Classic hits on a Friday for the second year in a row. World Series champs LA Dodgers visited the White House yesterday. President Trump getting a chance to welcome them once again. They presented him with a number 47 jersey. Also gave him a World Series ring. Saw a picture of it. That thing looks cool.

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mean, I kind of agree. A lot of people, 22% of people say that they are worried about how AI is going to affect dating apps. And, you know, I was thinking about that because I'm not on, obviously, I'm engaged to be married. I'm not on the apps. Thank God I was not on the apps during the whole AI boom because I was like, how do you know if someone's real or if it's AI?

It's because we want to be hydrated. Do water bottle brands have a hold over women? They did a study. It's going viral right now. That every decade has been a type of water bottle that every woman has wanted. All the way down to like Stanley's and Yeti's and like Nalgene's and stuff. And I was like, wow, that might be true. I think it's because we want to be hydrated. We know that water's important. It's Classic Hits, as I'm drinking from my Stanley.

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